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1: We're back Monday. Men's Health Week kicks off. We're going to be speaking with Sammy Parker from Grab Life by the Balls.
0: Absolutely. Plus, we're going to have a little bit of maybe a recap on the World Cup as it all kicks off. That's going to be so much fun. And tickets to go to the Minions, that and more, Monday when you wake up from 5 here at 91.1 on FM.

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1: It's time to play. The survey says
0: 66% of us love this outdoor smell.
2: Five beautiful ready-made butcher and chef meals thanks to Fresh Meats up for grabs. Kicking things off this afternoon. And blah, blah, it's Ariana. How are you, Ariana?
3: Good. How are you?
2: We are wonderful. First things first, let's get you a ticket in the meat tray. Number 80 is all yours.
3: Perfect. That's what I needed.
2: Good luck there. Now, 66% of us say we absolutely adore this outdoor smell. What do you reckon it might be?
3: I reckon it's like the smell of a fire.
2: Oh, and it's the smell. Look, provided it's not someone's house.
3: Like a campfire.
0: That's to the extreme.
2: Yeah. Or, you know, not like a petrochemical facility or something. But if it's, a bonfire or out on camping, and it's the smell, but it's also that, can you stare at a fire, Ariana, for hours?
3: Yeah, I love having a fire.
2: Yeah, just the crackling sound and the visual.
0: The only thing is you end up smelling like the fire.
2: Well, that depends on positioning,
3: though. That's my favourite. I love it.
0: Do you?
3: I am the 66%.
2: Yeah, apparently you are. Is it a fire?
0: Oh, what?
2: Mate, number 80 in the meat tray, good luck.
0: If it's any consolation, perfect. Ariana, it is very high in the survey, but
2: just
0: it's not
2: the one we're after. Okay, have a good afternoon.
0: All right.
3: Bye, guys.
0: Bye. Ruth's in Pacific Paradise. Hi, Ruth. How are you? 66% of people love this outdoor smell. It's not a fire or a bonfire.
4: I think it's cut grass.
2: Oh, freshly cut grass.
4: Yeah.
2: I think that smell is some sort of chemical reaction to
0: the
2: grass.
0: It is? But,
2: no, I think it actually is. Mm. Nerd boy, you know I've looked that up. I know the name for it, but there is. It's something to do with a chemical reaction of the grass being like severed.
0: Being hit by blades.
2: Yeah. Because I reckon,
4: Ruthie,
2: do you agree the weird combo, that fresh grass smell is amazing, but it kind of

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1: We've got Scotty Hillier in the house and we play a game with him that I'm actually feel really bad about. I think we're going to get him pretty good.
0: Oh, I cannot wait for this. When you told me about this, I'm like, this is going to be iconic. 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

0: The Woody, you're either up early, up late, or maybe you're still out.
1: Bloody oath. Maybe you're heading to kick-ons right now. You're in the cab, you're in a car share, or maybe you've got a Dezo driver, you're heading towards kick-ons, and you're probably thinking to yourself, ooh, the cute boy that I'm interested in, but I just don't know how to talk to that cute boy. Well, listen to us right now because we're going to have some sparkling banter and conversation and just bring it up with those cute boys like you thought of it yourself.
0: Yep.
1: That's our gift to you.
0: Yep. I don't want to be involved in that.
1: Okay. That's just advice from Uncle Woody here.
0: Oh, don't call yourself Uncle Woody. Really, really, really sick. All right. Will and Woody.

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